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Tiffany's, Cartier, Black Star, Ross Gorham. 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
0: 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I should stay. 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
1: Papa, papa.

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So I simply couldn't be bad.

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If I invite a boy some night to cook up a fine enchilada, though Spanish rice is all very nice, ba-da-ba-da-ba-da-ba-da-ba-da-da-da. Yes, my heart belongs to my daddy, so I simply

of losing you. Yeah. I know you got a good reason. Feel the way you do.